Coming back around.

also before this, Messer and Boss with Dangerous on the New Music Hour on this week's Dance Party. Gemma's been in touch. She says, Lee, loving the tunes this week on the New Music Hour. Keep them coming, please. Let's get this on. It's from Real Boo and Nympho with Daisy Pring. Don't look back.

0: Don't Look Back from Real Bone Info and Daisy Pring playing here on Dance Party Weekly, sounding great on the New Music Hour. These are all the brand new releases, the ones that you need to get on your playlist, the ones that I have handpicked for you this week for your listening enjoyment. Big shout out to Tammy and Steve, they're listening to us from Norfolk. Got the barbecue going, burgers smelling good, they say. Save me one, please. Up next then, Rob Vice and Disco Tech.
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Spice Discotheque playing on Dance Party Weekly on the New Music Hour, on the biggest recommendations, on the biggest party on your radio, the ones that you need on your playlist, officially the biggest party on your radio as well, my ads. Nearest here at the controls. Let's get this on then. This is brand new from Paul Kurt Benner and Norma Jean Martin. It's time to dance on the dance party.

brand new from James Carter is Open Up Your Love. And before this, Time to Dance from Paul Kalkbrenner and Norma Jean Martin teamed up for that Time to Dance track here on the New Music Hour on Dance Party Weekly on the biggest party on your radio. Big shout out to you if you're heading off out tonight. Big shout out to you if you're playing mum and dad duty, giving a lift to the kids. I know how it feels. And big shout out to you if you're a taxi driver as well. Massive love to you. Massive respect. Let's get this on then. Dropped into my inbox about 2 weeks ago. It's from Ross Quinn and RR. She sung The One. Remember that one?

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1: Been waiting to play that all week to you, that one. Shermanology and Insane is the title of the track. Brand new from those guys. And we continue with this, Melodic Trance from the one and only Cream. Drop this into the inbox. It's called Annihilation on the New Music Hour. Love Cream. Let's get this on.

0: with Lee Everest.
1: That's brand new from Cream. It's called Annihilation with Koloba on the vocals of that track.
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1: Up next, then, we're going to play you something brand new from Madea and Brian Kearney. It's called Ready to Fly. That plays very shortly. Also on the way, brand new Sigma as well. They've dropped a brand new one from Dutch and Craft and Professor Green's on it, who's been on Celebs Go Dating recently in the UK.
2: The

Bayer and Brian Kearney with Ready to Fly playing on this week's Dance Party Weekly. Sounding great. And big shout out to Alice. She says Lee in the garden doing some revision, listening to the tunes in my earphones and sounding great this week. Thanks very much, Alice, for your message. Big shout out as well to Gary. He says Lee sounding good. Cheers, mate. Jay Dixie in Come Down Now then. And I'm going to play you brand new Sigma Dutch and Graft with Professor Green on the vocals with Need You Now. That plays very shortly. We're on the radio for about the next 12 minutes on this week's Dance Party Weekly. And if you've missed any of the show, I'll tell you

There's Professor Green on the vocals there with Sigma, Dutch and Graft, and Need You Now. Also Jay Dixon, Come Down. Professor Green's been on Celebs Go Dating in the UK recently. They had their finale party last week, so I don't know if he actually, I don't think he actually took anyone to the like the end party. Didn't come away with a date, bless him. Really cute guy though, really nice guy. There's a different side to him you see on that programme. That is us done for this week. If you want to listen back on demand, get us wherever you get your podcast. Just search for Dance Party Weekly. Online, of course, search for us there. And of course, you can listen back on the website as well. And it's been great spending the last few hours with you. Going to play out with this brand new Cascade, Leighton Gordani and Natalie Jane. It's called Meet Again. And I'm back here same time, same place next week. Have a great week. Sleep.

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1: The number of people living in emergency accommodation reached another record high last month. 17,548 people were living in emergency accommodation. Alva Keneally has the details.
2: The latest homeless figures show there was an increase of 31 people in emergency accommodation last month compared to March. This included almost 12,000 adults and over 5,000 children, a 13% rise since last year, with child homelessness up 17% since April 2025. While there has been an overall increase in homelessness, the figures indicate progress in the West, with the number of people in emergency accommodation in the region down by 48 in April, including amongst older age groups. However, there's also been an increase in the number of homeless adults in the southeast and the southwest.
1: Uno Energy is increasing its prices by 9.5% for electricity and 11% for gas from the 1st of July. The price rises will add around €168 to an average household annual electricity bill and roughly €156 to yearly gas bills. Yesterday, Electric Ireland, the largest domestic energy supplier in the country, said it will be raising prices for both electricity and gas also from the start of July. Workers from outsourcing firm Covalin have staged a protest at the Dublin headquarters of Meta. Last month, the company, which provides content moderation and AI training services for Meta, informed staff and the government of around 720 potential redundancies. It comes after Meta announced plans to use advanced AI systems in the future, which it said would reduce its reliance on third-party suppliers. A Russian drone fired at Ukraine has crashed into an apartment building in Romania, injuring two people and marking the most serious incursion into NATO territory since the war began. The drone was tracked by radar after it crossed into NATO airspace. It's bee swarming season and people are being advised to check their roofs and unused sheds. The good weather has also promoted movement of bees, who leave their nest and wait hanging by a tree until a new nest is found. University of Galway zoology professor Grace McCormick explains that scouts of bees try to find an appropriate space for the queen to set up her new colony.
3: I would be looking to see even if there are like some bees, like maybe 5 or 10 or 20 bees around your roof looking, you know, kind of interested in a particular area of your roof. And that's when you have to act. That's when you ring your local beekeeper club or swarms.ie. And that's because the scouts are deciding if this is a good place to go. So you still have time.
4: This is the forecast for Mayo. And in Castlebar, right now it's 15 degrees with overcast clouds. Humidity is around 75% and winds are near 14 kilometres per hour. So it's feeling fairly mild overall. That's your latest weather from MPB.
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1: The number of people living in emergency accommodation reached another record high last month. 17,548 people were living in emergency accommodation. Alva Keneally has the details.
2: The latest homeless figures show there was an increase of 31 people in emergency accommodation last month compared to March. This included almost 12,000 adults and over 5,000 children, a 13% rise since last year, with child homelessness up 17% since April 2025. While there has been an overall increase in homelessness, the figures indicate progress in the West, with the number of people in emergency accommodation in the region down by 48 in April, including amongst older age groups. However, there's also been an increase in the number of homeless adults in the southeast and the southwest.
1: Uno Energy is increasing its prices by 9.5% for electricity and 11% for gas from the 1st of July. The price rises will add around €168 to an average household annual electricity bill and roughly €156 to yearly gas bills. Yesterday, Electric Ireland, the largest domestic energy supplier in the country, said it will be raising prices for both electricity and gas also from the start of July. Workers from outsourcing firm Covalin have staged a protest at the Dublin headquarters of Meta. Last month, the company, which provides content moderation and AI training services for Meta, informed staff in the government of around 720 potential redundancies. It comes after Meta announced plans to use advanced AI systems in the future, which it said would reduce its reliance on third-party suppliers. A Russian drone fired at Ukraine has crashed into an apartment building in Romania, injuring two people and marking the most serious incursion into NATO territory since the war began. The drone was tracked by radar after it crossed into NATO airspace. It's bee swarming season and people are being advised to check their roofs and unused sheds. The good weather has also promoted movement of bees who leave their nest and wait hanging by a tree until a new nest is found. University of Galway zoology professor Grace McCormick explains that scouts of bees try to find an appropriate space for the queen to set up her new colony.
3: I would be looking to see even if there are like some bees, like maybe 5 or 10 or 20 bees around your roof looking, you know, kind of interested in a particular area of your roof. And that's when you have to act. That's when you ring your local beekeeper club or swarms.ie. And that's because the scouts are deciding if this is a good place to go. So you still have time.
4: This is the forecast for Mayo. And in Castlebar, right now it's 17 degrees with overcast clouds. Humidity is around 74% and winds are near 13 kilometres per hour. So it's feeling fairly mild overall. That's your latest weather from MPB.
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1: The number of people living in emergency accommodation reached another record high last month. 17,548 people were living in emergency accommodation. Alva Keneally has the details.
2: The latest homeless figures show there was an increase of 31 people in emergency accommodation last month compared to March. This included almost 12,000 adults and over 5,000 children, a 13% rise since last year, with child homelessness up 17% since April 2025. While there has been an overall increase in homelessness, the figures indicate progress in the West, with the number of people in emergency accommodation in the region down by 48 in April, including amongst older age groups. However, there's also been an increase in the number of homeless adults in the southeast and the southwest.
1: Uno Energy is increasing its prices by 9.5% for electricity and 11% for gas from the 1st of July. The price rises will add around €168 to an average household annual electricity bill and roughly €156 to yearly gas bills. Yesterday, Electric Ireland, the largest domestic energy supplier in the country, said it will be raising prices for both electricity and gas also from the start of July. Workers from outsourcing firm Covalin have staged a protest at the Dublin headquarters of Meta. Last month, the company, which provides content moderation and AI training services for Meta, informed staff and the government of around 720 potential redundancies. It comes after Meta announced plans to use advanced AI systems in the future, which it said would reduce its reliance on third-party suppliers. A Russian drone fired at Ukraine has crashed into an apartment building in Romania, injuring two people and marking the most serious incursion into NATO territory since the war began. The drone was tracked by radar after it crossed into NATO airspace. It's bee swarming season and people are being advised to check their roofs and unused sheds. The good weather has also promoted movement of bees, who leave their nest and wait hanging by a tree until a new nest is found. University of Galway zoology professor Grace McCormick explains that scouts of bees try to find an appropriate space for the queen to set up her new colony.
3: I would be looking to see even if there are like some bees, like maybe 5 or 10 or 20 bees around your roof looking, you know, kind of interested in a particular area of your roof. And that's when you have to act. That's when you ring your local beekeeper club or swarms.ie. And that's because the scouts are deciding if this is a good place to go. So you still have time.
4: This is the forecast for Mayo. And in Castlebar, right now it's 17 degrees with overcast clouds. Humidity is around 74% and winds are near 13 kilometres per hour. So it's feeling fairly mild overall. That's your latest weather from MPB.
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1: The number of people living in emergency accommodation reached another record high last month. 17,548 people were living in emergency accommodation. Alva Keneally has the details.
2: The latest homeless figures show there was an increase of 31 people in emergency accommodation last month compared to March. This included almost 12,000 adults and over 5,000 children, a 13% rise since last year, with child homelessness up 17% since April 2025. While there has been an overall increase in homelessness, the figures indicate progress in the West, with the number of people in emergency accommodation in the region down by 48 in April, including amongst older age groups. However, there's also been an increase in the number of homeless adults in the southeast and the southwest.
1: Uno Energy is increasing its prices by 9.5% for electricity and 11% for gas from the 1st of July. The price rises will add around €168 to an average household annual electricity bill and roughly €156 to yearly gas bills. Yesterday, Electric Ireland, the largest domestic energy supplier in the country, said it will be raising prices for both electricity and gas also from the start of July. Workers from outsourcing firm Covalin have staged a protest at the Dublin headquarters of Meta. Last month, the company, which provides content moderation and AI training services for Meta, informed staff and the government of around 720 potential redundancies. It comes after Meta announced plans to use advanced AI systems in the future, which it said would reduce its reliance on third-party suppliers. A Russian drone fired at Ukraine has crashed into an apartment building in Romania, injuring two people and marking the most serious incursion into NATO territory since the war began. The drone was tracked by radar after it crossed into NATO airspace. It's bee swarming season and people are being advised to check their roofs and unused sheds. The good weather has also promoted movement of bees who leave their nest and wait hanging by a tree until a new nest is found. University of Galway zoology professor Grace McCormick explains that scouts of bees try to find an appropriate space for the queen to set up her new colony.
3: I would be looking to see even if there are like some bees, like maybe 5 or 10 or 20 bees around your roof looking, you know, kind of interested in a particular area of your roof. And that's when you have to act. That's when you ring your local beekeeper club or swarms.ie. And that's because the scouts are deciding if this is a good place to go. So you still have time.
4: This is the forecast for Mayo. And in Castlebar right now it's 17 degrees with overcast clouds. Humidity is around 74% and winds are near 13 kilometres per hour. So it's feeling fairly mild overall. That's your latest weather from MPB.
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1: The number of people living in emergency accommodation reached another record high last month. 17,548 people were living in emergency accommodation. Alva Keneally has the details.
2: The latest homeless figures show there was an increase of 31 people in emergency accommodation last month compared to March. This included almost 12,000 adults and over 5,000 children, a 13% rise since last year, with child homelessness up 17% since April 2025. While there has been an overall increase in homelessness, the figures indicate progress in the West, with the number of people in emergency accommodation in the region down by 48 in April, including amongst older age groups. However, there's also been an increase in the number of homeless adults in the southeast and the southwest.
1: Uno Energy is increasing its prices by 9.5% for electricity and 11% for gas from the 1st of July. The price rises will add around €168 to an average household annual electricity bill and roughly €156 to yearly gas bills. Yesterday, Electric Ireland, the largest domestic energy supplier in the country, said it will be raising prices for both electricity and gas also from the start of July. Workers from outsourcing firm Covalon have staged a protest at the Dublin headquarters of Meta. Last month, the company, which provides content moderation and AI training services for Meta, informed staff in the government of around 720 potential redundancies. It comes after Meta announced plans to use advanced AI systems in the future, which it said would reduce its reliance on third-party suppliers. A Russian drone fired at Ukraine has crashed into an apartment building in Romania, injuring two people and marking the most serious incursion into NATO territory since the war began. The drone was tracked by radar after it crossed into NATO airspace. It's bee swarming season and people are being advised to check their roofs and unused sheds. The good weather has also promoted movement of bees, who leave their nest and wait hanging by a tree until a new nest is found. University of Galway zoology professor Grace McCormick explains that scouts of bees try to find an appropriate space for the queen to set up her new colony.
3: I would be looking to see even if there are like some bees, like maybe 5 or 10 or 20 bees around your roof looking, you know, kind of interested in a particular area of your roof. And that's when you have to act. That's when you ring your local beekeeper club or swarms.ie. And that's because the scouts are deciding if this is a good place to go. So you still have time.
4: This is the forecast for Mayo. And in Castlebar, right now it's 16 degrees with overcast clouds. Humidity is around 72% and winds are near 15 kilometres per hour. So it's feeling fairly mild overall. That's your latest weather from MPB.
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3: The number of people living in emergency accommodation reached another record high last month. 17,548 people were living in emergency accommodation. Alva Keneally has the details.
4: The latest homeless figures show there was an increase of 31 people in emergency accommodation last month compared to March. This included almost 12,000 adults and over 5,000 children, a 13% rise since last year, with child homelessness up 17% since April 2025. While there has been an overall increase in homelessness, the figures indicate progress in the West, with the number of people in emergency accommodation in the region down by 48 in April, including amongst older age groups. However, there's also been an increase in the number of homeless adults in the southeast and the southwest.
3: Uno Energy is increasing its prices by 9.5% for electricity and 11% for gas from the 1st of July. The price rises will add around €168 to an average household annual electricity bill and roughly €156 to yearly gas bills. Yesterday, Electric Ireland, the largest domestic energy supplier in the country, said it will be raising prices for both electricity and gas also from the start of July. Workers from outsourcing firm Covalin have staged a protest at the Dublin headquarters of Meta. Last month, the company, which provides content moderation and AI training services for Meta, informed staff and the government of around 720 potential redundancies. It comes after Meta announced plans to use advanced AI systems in the future, which it said would reduce its reliance on third-party suppliers. A Russian drone fired at Ukraine has crashed into an apartment building in Romania, injuring two people and marking the most serious incursion into NATO territory since the war began. The drone was tracked by radar after it crossed into NATO airspace. It's bee swarming season and people are being advised to check their roofs and unused sheds. The good weather has also promoted movement of bees, who leave their nest and wait hanging by a tree until a new nest is found. University of Galway zoology professor Grace McCormick explains that scouts of bees try to find an appropriate space for the queen to set up her new colony.
5: I would be looking to see even if there are like some bees, like maybe 5 or 10 or 20 bees around your roof looking, you know, kind of interested in a particular area of your roof. And that's when you have to act. That's when you ring your local beekeeper club or swarms.ie. And that's because the scouts are deciding if this is a good place to go. So you still have time.
6: This is the forecast for Mayo. And in Castlebar, right now it's 16 degrees with overcast clouds. Humidity is around 72% and winds are near 15 kilometres per hour. So it's feeling fairly mild overall. That's your latest weather from MPB.
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1: The number of people living in emergency accommodation reached another record high last month. 17,548 people were living in emergency accommodation. Alva Keneally has the details.
2: The latest homeless figures show there was an increase of 31 people in emergency accommodation last month compared to March. This included almost 12,000 adults and over 5,000 children, a 13% rise since last year, with child homelessness up 17% since April 2025. While there has been an overall increase in homelessness, the figures indicate progress in the West, with the number of people in emergency accommodation in the region down by 48 in April, including amongst older age groups. However, there's also been an increase in the number of homeless adults in the southeast and the southwest.
1: Uno Energy is increasing its prices by 9.5% for electricity and 11% for gas from the 1st of July. The price rises will add around €168 to an average household annual electricity bill and roughly €156 to yearly gas bills. Yesterday, Electric Ireland, the largest domestic energy supplier in the country, said it will be raising prices for both electricity and gas also from the start of July. Workers from outsourcing firm Covalin have staged a protest at the Dublin headquarters of Meta. Last month, the company, which provides content moderation and AI training services for Meta, informed staff and the government of around 720 potential redundancies. It comes after Meta announced plans to use advanced AI systems in the future, which it said would reduce its reliance on third-party suppliers. A Russian drone fired at Ukraine has crashed into an apartment building in Romania, injuring two people and marking the most serious incursion into NATO territory since the war began. The drone was tracked by radar after it crossed into NATO airspace. It's bee swarming season and people are being advised to check their roofs and unused sheds. The good weather has also promoted movement of bees who leave their nest and wait hanging by a tree until a new nest is found. University of Galway zoology professor Grace McCormick explains that scouts of bees try to find an appropriate space for the queen to set up her new colony.
3: I would be looking to see even if there are like some bees, like maybe 5 or 10 or 20 bees around your roof looking, you know, kind of interested in a particular area of your roof. And that's when you have to act. That's when you ring your local beekeeper club or swarms.ie. And that's because the scouts are deciding if this is a good place to go. So you still have time.
4: This is the forecast for Mayo. And in Castlebar, right now it's 16 degrees with overcast clouds. Humidity is around 72% and winds are near 15 kilometres per hour. So it's feeling fairly mild overall. That's your latest weather from MPB.
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1: The number of people living in emergency accommodation reached another record high last month. 17,548 people were living in emergency accommodation. Alva Keneally has the details.
2: The latest homeless figures show there was an increase of 31 people in emergency accommodation last month compared to March. This included almost 12,000 adults and over 5,000 children, a 13% rise since last year, with child homelessness up 17% since April 2025. While there has been an overall increase in homelessness, the figures indicate progress in the West, with the number of people in emergency accommodation in the region down by 48 in April, including amongst older age groups. However, there's also been an increase in the number of homeless adults in the southeast and the southwest.
1: Uno Energy is increasing its prices by 9.5% for electricity and 11% for gas from the 1st of July. The price rises will add around €168 to an average household annual electricity bill and roughly €156 to yearly gas bills. Yesterday, Electric Ireland, the largest domestic energy supplier in the country, said it will be raising prices for both electricity and gas also from the start of July. Workers from outsourcing firm Covalin have staged a protest at the Dublin headquarters of Meta. Last month, the company, which provides content moderation and AI training services for Meta, informed staff in the government of around 720 potential redundancies. It comes after Meta announced plans to use advanced AI systems in the future, which it said would reduce its reliance on third-party suppliers. A Russian drone fired at Ukraine has crashed into an apartment building in Romania, injuring two people and marking the most serious incursion into NATO territory since the war began. The drone was tracked by radar after it crossed into NATO airspace. It's bee swarming season and people are being advised to check their roofs and unused sheds. The good weather has also promoted movement of bees who leave their nest and wait hanging by a tree until a new nest is found. University of Galway zoology professor Grace McCormick explains that scouts of bees try to find an appropriate space for the queen to set up her new colony.
3: I would be looking to see even if there are like some bees, like maybe 5 or 10 or 20 bees around your roof looking, you know, kind of interested in a particular area of your roof. And that's when you have to act. That's when you ring your local beekeeper club or swarms.ie. And that's because the scouts are deciding if this is a good place to go. So you still have time.
4: This is the forecast for Mayo. And in Castlebar right now it's 13 degrees with moderate rain. Humidity is around 91% and winds are near 13 kilometres per hour. So it's feeling fairly mild overall. That's your latest weather from MPB.
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1: The number of people living in emergency accommodation reached another record high last month. 17,548 people were living in emergency accommodation. Alva Keneally has the details.
2: The latest homeless figures show there was an increase of 31 people in emergency accommodation last month compared to March. This included almost 12,000 adults and over 5,000 children, a 13% rise since last year, with child homelessness up 17% since April 2025. While there has been an overall increase in homelessness, the figures indicate progress in the West, with the number of people in emergency accommodation in the region down by 48 in April, including amongst older age groups. However, there's also been an increase in the number of homeless adults in the southeast and the southwest.
1: Uno Energy is increasing its prices by 9.5% for electricity and 11% for gas from the 1st of July. The price rises will add around €168 to an average household annual electricity bill and roughly €156 to yearly gas bills. Yesterday, Electric Ireland, the largest domestic energy supplier in the country, said it will be raising prices for both electricity and gas also from the start of July. Workers from outsourcing firm Covalin have staged a protest at the Dublin headquarters of Meta. Last month, the company, which provides content moderation and AI training services for Meta, informed staff in the government of around 720 potential redundancies. It comes after Meta announced plans to use advanced AI systems in the future, which it said would reduce its reliance on third-party suppliers. A Russian drone fired at Ukraine has crashed into an apartment building in Romania, injuring two people and marking the most serious incursion into NATO territory since the war began. The drone was tracked by radar after it crossed into NATO airspace. It's bee swarming season and people are being advised to check their roofs and unused sheds. The good weather has also promoted movement of bees, who leave their nest and wait hanging by a tree until a new nest is found. University of Galway zoology professor Grace McCormick explains that scouts of bees try to find an appropriate space for the queen to set up her new colony.
3: I would be looking to see even if there are like some bees, like maybe 5 or 10 or 20 bees around your roof looking, you know, kind of interested in a particular area of your roof. And that's when you have to act. That's when you ring your local beekeeper club or swarms.ie. And that's because the scouts are deciding if this is a good place to go. So you still have time.
4: This is the forecast for Mayo. And in Castlebar, right now it's 13 degrees with moderate rain. Humidity is around 91% and winds are near 13 kilometres per hour. So it's feeling fairly mild overall. That's your latest weather from MPB.
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1: The number of people living in emergency accommodation reached another record high last month. 17,548 people were living in emergency accommodation. Alva Keneally has the details.
2: The latest homeless figures show there was an increase of 31 people in emergency accommodation last month compared to March. This included almost 12,000 adults and over 5,000 children, a 13% rise since last year, with child homelessness up 17% since April 2025. While there has been an overall increase in homelessness, the figures indicate progress in the West, with the number of people in emergency accommodation in the region down by 48 in April, including amongst older age groups. However, there's also been an increase in the number of homeless adults in the southeast and the southwest.
1: Uno Energy is increasing its prices by 9.5% for electricity and 11% for gas from the 1st of July. The price rises will add around €168 to an average household annual electricity bill and roughly €156 to yearly gas bills. Yesterday, Electric Ireland, the largest domestic energy supplier in the country, said it will be raising prices for both electricity and gas also from the start of July. Workers from outsourcing firm Covalin have staged a protest at the Dublin headquarters of Meta. Last month, the company, which provides content moderation and AI training services for Meta, informed staff and the government of around 720 potential redundancies. It comes after Meta announced plans to use advanced AI systems in the future, which it said would reduce its reliance on third-party suppliers. A Russian drone fired at Ukraine has crashed into an apartment building in Romania, injuring two people and marking the most serious incursion into NATO territory since the war began. The drone was tracked by radar after it crossed into NATO airspace. It's bee swarming season and people are being advised to check their roofs and unused sheds. The good weather has also promoted movement of bees, who leave their nest and wait hanging by a tree until a new nest is found. University of Galway zoology professor Grace McCormick explains that scouts of bees try to find an appropriate space for the queen to set up her new colony.
3: I would be looking to see even if there are like some bees, like maybe 5 or 10 or 20 bees around your roof looking, you know, kind of interested in a particular area of your roof. And that's when you have to act. That's when you ring your local beekeeper club or swarms.ie. And that's because the scouts are deciding if this is a good place to go. So you still have time.
4: This is the forecast for Mayo. And in Castlebar, right now it's 13 degrees with moderate rain. Humidity is around 91% and winds are near 13 kilometres per hour. So it's feeling fairly mild overall. That's your latest weather from MPB.
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1: The number of people living in emergency accommodation reached another record high last month. 17,548 people were living in emergency accommodation. Alva Keneally has the details.
2: The latest homeless figures show there was an increase of 31 people in emergency accommodation last month compared to March. This included almost 12,000 adults and over 5,000 children, a 13% rise since last year, with child homelessness up 17% since April 2025. While there has been an overall increase in homelessness, the figures indicate progress in the West, with the number of people in emergency accommodation in the region down by 48 in April, including amongst older age groups. However, there's also been an increase in the number of homeless adults in the southeast and the southwest.
1: Uno Energy is increasing its prices by 9.5% for electricity and 11% for gas from the 1st of July. The price rises will add around €168 to an average household annual electricity bill and roughly €156 to yearly gas bills. Yesterday, Electric Ireland, the largest domestic energy supplier in the country, said it will be raising prices for both electricity and gas also from the start of July. Workers from outsourcing firm Covalin have staged a protest at the Dublin headquarters of Meta. Last month, the company, which provides content moderation and AI training services for Meta, informed staff and the government of around 720 potential redundancies. It comes after Meta announced plans to use advanced AI systems in the future, which it said would reduce its reliance on third-party suppliers. A Russian drone fired at Ukraine has crashed into an apartment building in Romania, injuring two people and marking the most serious incursion into NATO territory since the war began. The drone was tracked by radar after it crossed into NATO airspace. It's bee swarming season and people are being advised to check their roofs and unused sheds. The good weather has also promoted movement of bees who leave their nest and wait hanging by a tree until a new nest is found. University of Galway zoology professor Grace McCormick explains that scouts of bees try to find an appropriate space for the queen to set up her new colony.
3: I would be looking to see even if there are like some bees, like maybe 5 or 10 or 20 bees around your roof looking, you know, kind of interested in a particular area of your roof. And that's when you have to act. That's when you ring your local beekeeper club or swarms.ie. And that's because the scouts are deciding if this is a good place to go. So you still have time.
4: This is the forecast for Mayo. And in Castlebar, right now it's 14 degrees with overcast clouds. Humidity is around 95% and winds are near 13 kilometres per hour. So it's feeling fairly mild overall. That's your latest weather from MPB.
0: 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This is your number one hit music station. Now with non-stop music. MPB Radio 1.
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